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It's Canada with a K. We're going to have a fun show today. Our lines are open at 800-669-1010. Your requests, your shout outs. If you've got a question for Niall Horan, it's time to call us now. He's back on the show later on. Welcome in.

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0: There's like 75,000 billboards for it, and then you stop there, and you realize it's grimy and disgusting, and you'll never do it again.
1: Okay, no, I've heard of it.
0: I mean, don't get me wrong, I'll do some grimy and disgusting things, but that's not one of them.

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I love it when brands collaborate, but this is the collaboration I don't think anyone ever asked for. Oreo and KFC, a fried chicken Oreo. Like, the middle of it tastes like fried chicken. I'm actually glad they're only doing these in China right now, because I would probably try it and almost certainly regret it.

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1: The best day of the week is here. You found the Cannon Show. Welcome to the weekend. We're taking your truth bombs right now. Today's little unsolicited dose of truth to drop on someone's head. I think you should drop one. Don't be scared. We'll even disguise your voice if you want.
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1: Hour 2 of the Cannon Show is on for August 14th. If you have a birthday today, happy birthday. You get to celebrate all weekend. I know you're not mad at that. You're sharing a birthday today with Dochi. She's turning 28. How did I not know she's a Leo? I love it. It's Leo season on the Cannon Show. Let's go.

1067 KMX. I found this list of really sort of intelligent, clever insults, and I'd love it if you'd add to the list. Things like, the acoustics in your head must be amazing.

0: 1067 KMX. Here's another clever sort of intelligent insult. I've never met someone that seems to have actually reached their full potential. That's all we're getting out of you, huh? Cannon with a K on Facebook. Drop some in the comments.
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Here's another good insult. You don't seem burdened by self-awareness. You know those people. Drop some in the comments. Canna with a K on Facebook.

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1: Ooh, here's an insult. I don't think your train of thought has a destination. I love it.

0: the hits for the Wiregrass, 106.7 KMX. My name's Cannon. Welcome to the show for Friday. We've got a cool guest this week that kind of came out of nowhere, but the record company called and said, hey, do you want to talk to Niall Horan? The answer was yes, and he's coming up next hour.
1: Jason.

1067 KMX. Hour three of the Cannon Show is on. Welcome to the weekend. I am super excited. Niall Horan is hanging out. The man was in One Direction. You know he's got some aliases he's used over the years, like when he's checking in hotels and stuff like that. We'll find out what they are next. Welcome in.

0: 1067 KMX. Niall Horan is chilling on the Cannon Show. Somebody had a really good question. What kind of aliases do you use, like, when you're checking into hotels and stuff like that?
1: I used to have. I've done every soccer player under the planet.
0: Yeah.
1: I was like random people. I was like I would like Google the Secretary of State of Sweden, or, and I would just, I don't know, just like be a random person. I've done some bad ones, you know, there's some horrible puns, but sometimes they get figured out and have to change it. And my one right now is good.
0: That's Niall Horan. More coming up. The Cannon Show's on.

0: We're having a good time chilling with Niall Horan. If you've got any questions for him, it could be about like his career now, or you can even be like a 1D question at Cannon Show on IG. Drop him into the DMs.
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I just bought a PS5. Guess what I'm going to be doing this weekend? My girlfriend is preemptively pissed off. Whatever, I deserve a toy every now and then, right?

0: Found the Cannon Show. Your shout outs are coming up next hour. You can get in a shout out or whatever else is on your mind today. If you have something you'd like to say, we'd like to put it on the radio at Cannon Show on IG. Drop a little voice DM in there, and then you'll hear it coming up on the show next hour.
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My name's Cannon, that's Cannon spelled with a K, and I thank you for listening to the show. It's time to turn it all over to you. Whatever's on your mind today, whoever you want to shout out, the radio station is yours for the next hour. 800-669-1010. 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
1: Looking in the sky, seeing what I see up there.
0: There seems to be a lot of alien and UFO talk lately.
1: Aliens are possible. Might find one. My friends tell me they're on Uranus. I don't know. Dumb dad joke.

0: 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What's going on?
1: Why are you dancing?
0: What's going on over there?
1: It's my mom in the background.
0: And she's dancing?
1: Yeah.
0: Is it a good dance or is it like a mom dance?
1: We'll say a little bit of both.
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0: $100 back to school shopping spree for listening to the show and following us on Instagram.
1: Oh my goodness. I love you. Now, I love you.
0: Girl, I love you too. I'm going to go out on a limb and say you're not going back to school. You might be a little beyond that.
1: Oh, I'm way beyond that. But Chase, Nima's bringing you on a shopping spree. We're going to meet Cannon with a K someday.
0: You know what? A date's not part of the prize, but this is a full service show. You never know what might happen.
1: Thank you. Thank you so much.
0: We've got more to give away. If you want to win, follow me on Instagram. That's step one at Cannon Show.

0: no, I guess my husband. And I'll shout out to Brian in case he's listening from work, because he hears me on here all the time.
1: All right, and that's your side piece, right?
0: That is my side piece, baby. Every girl's got to have one.
1: At least.

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We're having a fun show today. Thank you for being a part of it. Coming up at the end of next hour, we do our request of love and devotion. So let us know who you love. 800-669-1010 or canonshow.com. Click the button that says, show someone some love.

1067 KMX. Hour 5 of the show is on. Welcome to the weekend. No one is more excited than I am that the weekend is here. I mean, maybe you are. Oh, you know what? It's not a competition, okay? 800-669-1010. Our request of love and devotion coming up at the end of the hour.

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1: Leo season is in full swing. I myself am a Leo. 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

0: 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It's called a business. That is amazing.
1: This is Joe Richbird with JR's Lawnmower Shop, off Alabama. 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

0: 1067 KMX. Someone sent in this request of love and devotion on the website, and I love it. From Jenny to Mike. Looking forward to seeing you this weekend. I love you, and I can't wait for football season so my Giants can kick your Eagles' ass. Love, Jenny. I love that. And I also am excited for football season. It's right around the corner. Have a great weekend, guys.
1: No matter what. 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
1: KMX weather.
2: Prolonged heat wave looks to continue through the middle part of next week. Temperatures ranging anywhere between 95 and 100 for afternoon highs each day through Tuesday, and there will be afternoon storms to dodge. Sunshine, warm and sticky, 97. Heat index values at 107. Pop-up showers and storms this afternoon. Remaining hot tomorrow, 96. Afternoon showers and storms, and the same holds true as we move into Sunday. Richard DeWetting at the Weather Channel for all the

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0: 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I'm your new friend at night here on 106.7 KMX. 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
1: Weather.
2: This prolonged heat wave looks to continue through the middle part of next week. Temperatures ranging anywhere between 95 and 100 for afternoon highs each day through Tuesday, and there will be afternoon storms to dodge. Sunshine, warm and sticky, 97. Heat index values at 107. Pop-up showers and storms this afternoon. Remaining hot tomorrow, 96. Afternoon showers and storms, and the same holds true as we move into Sunday. Richard DeWetting at the Weather Channel for all the hits.

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3: This prolonged heat wave looks to continue through the middle part of next week. Temperatures ranging anywhere between 95 and 100 for afternoon highs each day through Tuesday, and there will be afternoon storms to dodge. Sunshine, warm and sticky, 97. Heat index values at 107. Pop-up showers and storms this afternoon. Remaining hot tomorrow, 96. Afternoon showers and storms. And the same holds true as we move into Sunday. Richard DeWetting at the Weather Channel.

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2: This prolonged heat wave looks to continue through the middle part of next week. Temperatures ranging anywhere between 95 and 100 for afternoon highs each day through Tuesday, and there will be afternoon storms to dodge. Sunshine, warm and sticky, 97. Heat index values at 107. Pop-up showers and storms this afternoon. Remaining hot tomorrow, 96. Afternoon showers and storms. And the same holds true as we move into Sunday. Richard at Weathering at the Weather Channel for all the

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0: 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You could score a pair of tickets to see Auburn take on Baylor in Atlanta on September 5th. Troy battle Alabama State on September 12th. Or Alabama face Florida State on September 19th. Friday, August 28th, we'll draw three lucky winners. One winner for each pair of tickets. Don't miss your shot at some of the biggest games of the season. 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
2: Now, this prolonged heat wave looks to continue through the middle part of next week. Temperatures ranging anywhere between 95 and 100 for afternoon highs each day through Tuesday, and there will be afternoon storms to dodge. Sunshine, warm and sticky, 97. Heat index values at 107. Pop-up showers and storms this afternoon. Remaining hot tomorrow, 96. Afternoon showers and storms. And the same holds true as we move into Sunday. Richard DeWetting at the Weather Channel for all the hits.

106.7 KMX has been rocking for 50 years. 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
13: This prolonged heat wave looks to continue through the middle part of next week. Temperatures ranging anywhere between 95 and 100 for afternoon highs each day through Tuesday, and there will be afternoon storms to dodge. Sunshine, warm and sticky, 97. Heat index values at 107. Pop-up showers and storms this afternoon. Remaining hot tomorrow, 96. Afternoon showers and storms. And the same holds true as we move into Sunday. Richard DeWetting at the Weather Channel.

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Thank God I didn't delete it. 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

0: good. My name is Cannon. I'm your new friend at night here on 106.7 KMX. I am a super ADHD Leo, and I just try not to embarrass myself in front of the celebrity guests we have on the show. 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
14: Now, this prolonged heat wave looks to continue through the middle part of next week. Temperatures ranging anywhere between 95 and 100 for afternoon highs each day through Tuesday, and there will be afternoon storms to dodge. Sunshine, warm and sticky, 97. Heat index values at 107. Pop-up showers and storms this afternoon. Remaining hot tomorrow, 96. Afternoon showers and storms. And the same holds true as we move into Sunday. Richard DeWetting at the Weather Channel for all the hits.

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6: This prolonged heat wave looks to continue through the middle part of next week. Temperatures ranging anywhere between 95 and 100 for afternoon highs each day through Tuesday, and there will be afternoon storms to dodge. Sunshine, warm and sticky, 97. Heat index values at 107. Pop-up showers and storms this afternoon. Remaining hot tomorrow, 96. Afternoon showers and storms, and the same holds true as we move into Sunday. Richard DeWetting at the Weather Channel for all the

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10: This prolonged heat wave looks to continue through the middle part of next week. Temperatures ranging anywhere between 95 and 100 for afternoon highs each day through Tuesday, and there will be afternoon storms to dodge. Sunshine, warm and sticky, 97. Heat index values at 107. Pop-up showers and storms this afternoon. Remaining hot tomorrow, 96. Afternoon showers and storms. And the same holds true as we move into Sunday. Richard DeWetting at the Weather Channel for all the hits,

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Tap into Wiregrass Daily News to find the one nearest you. 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

0: It's all the hits, 106.7 KMX on the weekend. Johnny G, glad you're tuned and tapped in on another severe hot weekend. Heat indices well over 100. In fact, near 110 through Tuesday. So what you're going to want to do is crank that AC down. They always say, Alabama Power says keep your temperature at 78. That's the ideal temperature in the house. You're right. Like 73, 72 does it for me. And that means higher power bills. 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
1: 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Troy battle Alabama State on September 12th. Or Alabama face Florida State on September 5th.

0: September 19th. 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
14: Another prolonged heat wave looks to continue through the middle part of next week. Temperatures ranging anywhere between 95 and 100 for afternoon highs each day through Tuesday, and there will be afternoon storms to dodge. Sunshine, warm and sticky, 97. Heat index values at 107. Pop-up showers and storms this afternoon. Remaining hot tomorrow, 96. Afternoon showers and storms. And the same holds true as we move into Sunday. Richard DeWetting at the Weather Channel for all the hits.

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Downtown Dothan, all the info is on Wiregrass Daily News. 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

0: 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All right.
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106.7 KMX, where there's a heat advisory in effect until 7 tonight and a hit advisory in effect all weekend. I know, I got to quit using that line, but it's true.

All the hits and all the blood drives you can handle all this week, Life South is going to make it easy for you to help out with the critical blood shortage in South and Central Alabama. There is a blood drive near you. We've got the whole schedule, so you can go ahead and make a plan. And here's the great thing. Life South always has great snacks and cookies and Nutter Butters and stuff and free soda. So, and there's a rule, like when you give blood, you can eat all the free cookies you want and you don't gain weight. All the info on that, Wiregrass Daily News. Tap into that and get connected and stay connected with KMX all weekend because we got the hits as hot as Sara Larson's Midnight Sun next. Oh.

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13: This prolonged heat wave looks to continue through the middle part of next week. Temperatures ranging anywhere between 95 and 100 for afternoon highs each day through Tuesday, and there will be afternoon storms to dodge. Sunshine, warm and sticky, 97. Heat index values at 107. Pop-up showers and storms this afternoon. Remaining hot tomorrow, 96. Afternoon showers and storms. And the same holds true as we move into Sunday. Richard DeWetting at the Weather Channel for all the

0: Are you a ranch or blue cheese girl?
1: Now, neither. But back in the day, I used to mix them together when I liked them together.
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1: 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So I would just mix them together. 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Before I knew it was killing me, I would get home.
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folk to make them richer. 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

0: 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Did you get a little power glitch last night? The power outages from those thunderstorms, which were unexpected, knocked out power for hundreds across the Wiregrass. We're covering that. Plus, next Saturday night's Rock Our Cancer benefit set for downtown. Should be a great night for a concert. Find out info on that on Wiregrass Daily News and stay tuned and tapped into KMX for all the hits like Bruno Mars and The Weeknd on The Weeknd.
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6: This prolonged heat wave looks to continue through the middle part of next week. Temperatures ranging anywhere between 95 and 100 for afternoon highs each day through Tuesday, and there will be afternoon storms to dodge. Sunshine, warm and sticky, 97. Heat index values at 107. Pop-up showers and storms this afternoon. Remaining hot tomorrow, 96. Afternoon showers and storms, and the same holds true as we move into Sunday. Richard DeWetting at the Weather Channel for all the hits.

106.7 KMX high school football kicks off this week. Where does the time go? We're glad you spend some time for all the hits on KMX.

0: 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But don't you be lagging, because there's only a few days left to enter Back to School Bucks from Craft Closet at 1067KMX.com.
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I am John Garrett, and Wiregrass Daily News never takes a weekend. Dateline Ozark. An Ozark man is facing 13 charges after police executed a search warrant on Wednesday. Find out what this creepo is accused of doing, allegedly. That's news you need. Seems like every day, or at least a couple of times a week, we got breaking creepo news. Hide your wife, hide your kids, and make sure you tap in for the latest local headlines at Wiregrass Daily News. And always stay tapped into KMX for all the hits like Olivia Rodrigo and old Rihanna.

0: 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My name is Cannon. I'm your new friend at night here on 106.7 KMX. 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
14: This prolonged heat wave looks to continue through the middle part of next week. Temperatures ranging anywhere between 95 and 100 for afternoon highs each day through Tuesday, and there will be afternoon storms to dodge. Sunshine, warm and sticky, 97. Heat index values at 107. Pop-up showers and storms this afternoon. Remaining hot tomorrow, 96. Afternoon showers and storms. And the same holds true as we move into Sunday. Richard at Weathering at the Weather Channel.

106.7 KMX, where that midnight sun's going to be working overtime for the next few days. We are under a heat advisory tonight till 7, and Monday we're going to be over 100.

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3: This prolonged heat wave looks to continue through the middle part of next week. Temperatures ranging anywhere between 95 and 100 for afternoon highs each day through Tuesday, and there will be afternoon storms to dodge. Sunshine, warm and sticky, 97. Heat index values at 107. Pop-up showers and storms this afternoon. Remaining hot tomorrow, 96. Afternoon showers and storms. And the same holds true as we move into Sunday. Richard at Weather Channel for all the

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11: This prolonged heat wave looks to continue through the middle part of next week. Temperatures ranging anywhere between 95 and 100 for afternoon highs each day through Tuesday, and there will be afternoon storms to dodge. Sunshine, warm and sticky, 97. Heat index values at 107. Pop-up showers and storms this afternoon. Remaining hot tomorrow, 96. Afternoon showers and storms. And the same holds true as we move into Sunday. Richard DeWetting at the Weather Channel for all the hits.

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15: This prolonged heat wave looks to continue through the middle part of next week. Temperatures ranging anywhere between 95 and 100 for afternoon highs each day through Tuesday, and there will be afternoon storms to dodge. Sunshine, warm and sticky, 97. Heat index values at 107. Pop-up showers and storms this afternoon. Remaining hot tomorrow, 96. Afternoon showers and storms. And the same holds true as we move into Sunday. Richard at Weather Channel.

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0: Troy battle Alabama State on September 12th, or Alabama face Florida State on September 19th. 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

win a $500 back-to-school shopping spree 1 hour from right now on Open House Party. I'm Cannon with a K. Niall Horan's here later on tonight. We just got started. Coming up soon, we're going to start doing something we've never done, and that is live stream the show on TikTok Live. What could possibly

0: possibly go wrong? A lot can go wrong. But you'll get a look in at my basement studio, and we're going to start doing this really soon. And I'm, you know what? I'm kind of looking forward to the chaos that's definitely going to ensue. So step one, follow us on TikTok at Open House Party, and we'll follow you back.
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Call 800-669-1010. Remember, the final decision is yours. OHP.

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I'm a two-time doing new I win. 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All my ops waiting for me to be you, I bet. Say I got drive, I don't need a car. Money really all that we fiending for. I'm doing things they ain't seen before. Bands ain't dumb, but extreme is all. I'm a demon lord. Fall off what? I ain't seen the horse. Called your bluff, better cite the source. Fame ain't something that I need no more. Yeah, cause

0: Australia now. What are you doing?
1: We are making some lasagna.
0: Oh, hell yeah. Now, is this your recipe?
1: Oh, yes.
0: Or is this like you're heating up some Stouffer's? Which is it?
1: Homemade.
0: Do you have a secret ingredient?
1: Love.
0: Oh, I knew you were going to say that. You're like, I just try to keep my fingernails out of it.
1: And jewelry and hair.
0: Still safer than Taco Bell lettuce.
1: Literally.
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2: Open house party.

0: party, bro. It's going to go to UGA. What are you doing tonight?
1: Packing for college.
0: Yeah, man. Going to be a bulldog. How long does it take to drive there from your house?
1: Like 2 hours.
0: Yeah, far enough away to where mom and dad aren't just going to pop up on a Tuesday.
1: Yeah.
0: But close enough to where if you need to do some laundry or raid the pantry, you can.
1: Yeah.